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1: 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This ball, he's out of it, groggy.
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0: 752, you calling county?
1: Yeah, did you get any reports of a control burn in this area?
0: Negative.
1: 10-4.
2: Thanks for calling. 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
0: Appreciate it. 747-52. When you get a chance, can you landline?
1: Yeah, 10-4. Just so you know, we got about a 10-by-10 pile of wood burning. Police is talking to the intoxicated person right now.

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0: 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Be with you in a few minutes, thanks.

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0: 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There's a nice path right back to the pile. We'll get you back there. 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

Zappa Borough, 28 North 14th Street, cross Street, Pearl Street, Ashton Court. Salmon Payne, Station 75, Catasauqua Borough, 28 North 14th Street, cross Street, Pearl Street, Ashton Court. Salmon Payne.

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Station 27, Upper Saucon Township. 5082 Line 4 Pike, cross sheet of Pullet Lane and Green Lane, and outside fire.

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Whitehall Township, Spring Ridge Apartments, 1342 North 14th Street, Apartment S12, Cross Street, Overlook Road, and Jonathan Street, Vila Slyke, Station 52, Whitehall Township, Spring Ridge Apartments, 1432 North 14th Street, Apartment S12, Cross Street, Overlook Road, and Jonathan Street, Vila Slyke.

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1: Travis 27.
0: Traffic 27, traffic 27-1, responding.
1: Denver, traffic 27.

0: 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Make this line 4 by command. All communications. First off, comply that it's a large mulch fire. 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

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Station 67, Second Crew, North Whitehall Township, 1065 Bird Street, Cross Street, Keystone Road, Playground Road, ALS Allergic Reaction.

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Whitehall Township, Wilmington Village Apartment, 1029 6th Street, Apartment 117, Cross Street, Jefferson Street, American Street, ALS Public Station 62, Whitehall Township, Fullerton Village Apartments, 1029 6th Street, Apartment 117, Cross Street, Jefferson Street, American Street, ALS Public Station 62.

North Weddell Township, 5476 northbound, mile marker 65 for an outside fire. Station 22, North Weddell Township, 5476 northbound, the area mile marker 65 for an outside fire.

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1: 7022.
0: Thank you for a re-alert. Can you look at the map, please? If it is not on the turnpike, it looks like it was right next to Glencrest Mobile Home Park.
1: Yeah, that's affirmative. From where we're getting it, it looks like it's going to be along the northbound side near the Mobile Home Park. We do have a controlled burn at 5616 Park Valley Road. Not sure if it'll be visible from the pike or not, but it looks pretty close.
0: Okay, I'm going to have engine tanker 22 stage at the northbound gate for the turnpike. Can you dispatch station 16 to go and check that out? I'm also going to send our brush 22 to go and check that out as well.
1: Yeah, 10-4. Just so you're aware, where the control burn is on Park Valley, that would put it right in the area of 64.8, somewhere in that area right there. So it's fairly close to where it's being reported.
0: Copy, Kevin. Thank you.

North Weddell Township. I-410 to Carp Island, mile marker 65 for an outside fire. Station 16 with station 22. North Weddell Township, I-476 northbound there, mile marker 65 for an outside fire. Station 16 units requested the checked area of 5600 block of Park Valley Road.

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1: 6235, we're through the road crash notification, no contact. I made an error. If you can switch over to Ops 1, please.

0: 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G16.
1: It is this control burn as far as the Park Valley call. I suppose that's the same one 22 is chasing on the turn bike.
0: 10-4. First 22, did you copy that? Step 4.

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1: 16 on the phone. We're also going to recall as well.
0: Okay, 10-4. Lake County Station 22, dispatch to the outside fire for Deputy 22, you can recall.

Township, Mount Truxton Manor, 5201 St. Joseph's Road. Crossing line for bike automatic fire alarm, station 27, from Suffolk Township, Mount Truxton Manor, 5201 St. Joseph's Road. Crossing line for bike automatic fire alarm.

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McCutcheon Township, North Bronx Road, North Route 2272, NBA with injuries, State 66, North McCutcheon Township, North Bronx Road, Route 222, NBA with injuries.

0: Long Bridge attaches, North Crawford, North Route 222, traffic control and MVA, Station 33 of Fire Police, Long Bridge attaches, Crawford and Route 222, traffic control and MVA.
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0: Show sound team, make this turn. This is upper song private. Two-story commercial residence. Structures, nothing shown from the exterior. We'll be out investigating. You could also put Quinn 27 on scene as well.
1: Yeah, from outside command, upper song private. Your on scene is nothing shown.

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0: Scene.
1: Cat 4, traffic 30.

Township, 1024 Catasauqua Road, first year Broad Street and Washington Street, pronounced like gas odor. Station 36, engine 37, squirt 38. Whitehall Township, 1024 Catasauqua Road, crossing Broad and Washington, pronounced like gas odor.

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0: 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That's a 3210 Quarry Street, crossing Lehigh Street and Quick Street for a dwelling fire. Station 38, engine 39, engine 37, tower 36, station 62. Winnell Township, 3210 Quarry Street, Carshy, Lehigh, and Quigg for a dwelling fire. Square 38, caller saying the grill's on fire. It was going into the residence. Everyone's out. You have a hydrant in front of 3214 South Front if needed.
1: All right, we're heading north on Quarry right now. We'll let you know in a minute.
2: Deputy 35-1.
1: Deputy 35-1.
2: Deputy 35-1,
1: Deputy 35, en route, copy additional.
2: 7438, we're on scene. Assistant 38 has Quarry Street Command. We have working fire.
0: Staff for Square 38, on scene, working fire.

0: County, all units dispatch responding to 3210 Quarter Street, Whitehall Township. Square 38 on scene with a working fire.
1: Bay County, into 37.
0: Into 37.
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0: Temper, into 37.

0: 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Corey, you come in. Corey, you come in. Right now, we have a house and a garage that's on fire.
1: County from Tower 36 responding.
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0: 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We're in the process of getting our own hydrant. We have one line on the fire right now.
1: 10-4, and is this fire all exterior?
0: Thank you. We got a garage only and a house only.
1: 10-4.
2: Bay County Quarry Shoot Command.
0: Bay County.
2: I just hear where UGI PPL notified your routine is coming from Northampton 42.
0: I got that. County, also Square 38 getting its own hydrant supply.
2: 10-4.
0: Engine 37, when you get on scene, if you want to grab a second-hand line, going between the next garage and the next house, work your way back there, but you got to be careful. It's all on the hill.
1: Okay. You have a line for us off the squirt?
0: Yeah, you can do that. The back of the garage is going really good, but it's all on the hill. I mean, you might be able to get it from the drill shield better.

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1: 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We've got heavy smoke pushing from the front windows.

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2: 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Station 62, Urban Country Township, 1721, Central Park, Cross Street, Snowdrift Road, ALS breathing problem.

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2: 4221.
1: We're responding.
2: Temporal 4221, on scene communications are going to be on Whitehall F2.
1: Okay.
3: Good. Command in the Hampton 42.
1: Good.
3: It's congested down here, so head south on Front Street to Quigg and park in that area and then walk down the hill of Quigg Street to Quarry.
1: No problem.

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2: North County, Saco Borough. Lehigh Street, 2nd Street. Traffic patrol for a dwelling fire. Station 18 for your fire, please. North County, Saco Borough. Lehigh Street, 2nd Street. Traffic patrol for a dwelling fire. Request you to shut down the hockey bridge on your side.

North Conestoga Borough, Leah Street, 2nd Street, Cop Patrol for a dwelling fire. Station 2, Fire Police, with Station 18, Fire Police. North Conestoga Borough, Leah Street, 2nd Street. Request to shut down the Hockey Bridge for a dwelling fire in Whitehall.

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0: Step 4, 42-21.

North Parasauco Boroughs, Lehigh Street, 2nd Street, traffic control for a dwelling fire. Station 18, Station 2 for your fire, please. North Parasauco Boroughs, Lehigh Street, 2nd Street, traffic control for a dwelling fire request, shut down the Hockey Bridge.

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0: Whitehall has the bridge closed at our end. There's no need for 2 and 18. 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

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Forestry Command. We have power. The fire's been knocked down. We're doing overall. Except for Forestry Command.

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0: We have parked this time, and when a cascade goes on scene, have them staged at Front and Lehigh. Or, sorry, Quarry and Lehigh, on Lehigh. So stage on Lehigh at Quarry.
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An automatic fire alarm.

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Upper Saucon Township, 5400 Glen Road, cross street Chestnut Hill Road, Brent Street, ambulance bleeding. Station 72, Upper Saucon Township, 5400 Glen Road, cross street Chestnut Hill Road, Brent Street, ambulance bleeding.

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1: 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We're going to be on scene for a while. We can't get anything shut off.
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0: 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We're released from the fire. 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
0: We're released from the fire. They started our card for us to stand by at Station 38.
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0: All right, two things. First, it's your 1 hour, 20-minute part check. Second, Belfort notified. They just called back. They said an ET was within the hour.
1: Okay, we have part. You can discontinue part.
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Lynn Township, 8727 Cardinal Road, Cross Street, Madonna Drive, and Golden Key Road, intermediate bleeding. Region 62, Lynn Township, 8727 Cardinal Road, Cross Street, Madonna Drive, and Golden Key Road, intermediate bleeding.

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0: Okay.

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Station 34, engine 20. Mountain Home Borough, Valley Housing Mill number 2, 943 Long Street, across North Cool, North Bishopsthorpe, automatic fire alarm.

0: Fountainhill Borough, 943 Long Street, Valley House, Mill Number 2, Prussian North Pole, North Fisher Thorpe, Front of Park Building Fire. Station 34, Engine 20, Northampton County Engine 12, Northampton County Truck 1621, Station 2 for your writ, Station 73. Fountainhill Borough, Valley Housing Bill Number 2, 943 Long Street, Carson North Pole, North Fisher Thorpe, Front Apartment Building Fire.
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0: Chief 34, originally from the alarm company for smoke detector activation from first floor and fourth floor trash room. CDs on scene stated they had a fire in the trash room. They do believe they had the fire out at this time. Step 4.

0: 台风波是什么。
1: 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These residents are giving us a little bit of a hard time.

0: County from Chief 34.
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0: County on scene. Multi-story high occupancy apartment building. I have Long Street Command. What fire ground you got?
1: Yeah, fire ground one if you want it.
0: Marine City, fire ground one. I'm going to investigate and give you an update.
1: 10-4. Just so you're aware, if your response out of Northampton County, it called for engine 12. I could have a special response, or you'll probably get an engine 17 as well.

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0: Responding.
1: Engine 20, fire in the trash room. PD zone team confirmed they had a fire. They believe they may have it out.
0: Proceed, thank you.

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1: Long Street, man.
0: Hey, County. Small fire in the trash room. It's contained at this time. You can hold it to stations 20 and 34 at this time. Recall the rest of the assignment.
1: Okay, 10-4. 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

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Station 34, Fountain Hill Borough, Valley Housing Mill number 2, 943 Long Street, Carson North Cool, North Fisher Thorpe, for an apartment building fire. Your second alert.

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1: Long Street Command, go ahead.
0: 3 EMS is just going on scene. Do you still need them, or do you want them to go available as well?
1: No, I want them to stay on scene at this time. I make sure all these occupants are okay.
0: Okay, 10-4, they're there.

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1: I need you guys to start bringing fans in. We can start Division 1 and work our way up. Start ventilation.
0: Received. 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
1: County, I was holding the phone with Northampton County Station 12. They're going to bring one engine over to help with ventilation. Other than that, fire's out at this time. We're going to continue with ventilation process at this time.

0: 12-11.
1: I'm not sure if G-34 advised you. We spoke to him directly and we got added back onto the car. We're in route.
0: Yeah, 10-4, I got you. You're going to be using Leah County Fire Ground 1-1 phone team.
1: Understood. G-34 from engine 12.

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1: See, if I open up the car on the Northampton side and 17's officers gave me a call saying they have a cruise while they were asking if they're needed or if they're to stay available in the township.
0: Negative, we should be sufficient for your truck. I just need more assistance with ventilation at this time. Thank you.
1: Sounds good. I'll let them know. We'll see you in 2 minutes.

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0: You can place this call under control. And just be advised, the residents from 3210 South Quarry are going to go back to Station 38 until Red Cross comes and helps them out.
1: Okay, 10-4. Well, all units can be cleared from the scene then?
0: That's correct.
1: Hi, 10-4.

South Whitehall Township, Howard Johnson Inn, 3220 Hamilton Boulevard in the main lobby, Cross Street, Mill Road. It was breathing problems, 62, South Whitehall Township, Howard Johnson Inn, 3220 Hamilton.

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0: Okay, County, ventilation process has been completed. The alarm's been reset. Fire Marshal 34, I talked to him on the phone. He'll be here shortly. I'll notify you once he's here.
1: 10-4. I'll just here for a minute, part check.
0: Reese, also, I was going to advise you that you can just continue far.

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2: Yeah, the system, the Housing Authority is on scene, and also you can fire ground one back.

Walnut Port Borough, 715 Williams Avenue, Grocery Bird Street and Lehigh Gap Street for a dwelling fire. Station 29, Quint 24, Northampton County Engine 4712, Carbon County Rescue Engine 714, Station 67, Walnut Port Borough, 715 Williams Avenue, Grocery Bird Street and Lehigh Gap Street for a dwelling fire.

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0: Responding dwelling. Can I already have a visible header? Go ahead and give me a second alarm.
1: 10-4. Your utilities were already notified. Police are stating that it's spreading to the adjoining or the neighboring house. Your hydrants are going to be Williams and Birch, and also in front of 722 Williams. And what fire ground do you want then?
0: We'll operate fire ground 1.

Walnut Fort Borough, 715 Williams Avenue, cross street Birch Street and Lehigh Gap Street, second alarm working dwelling fire, station 2924, Carbon County engine 110, engine 9, engine 16, Northampton County truck 4721, Carbon truck 721, Northampton County Station 42 Red, Air 32, Station 101, Walnut Fort Borough, 715 Williams Avenue, cross street Birch Street, Lehigh Gap Street, second alarm working dwelling fire, two-way stations, fire ground 1.

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County, all units dispatch to Williams Avenue, Walnut Court. Quint 29 on scene has a confirmed fire, now second alarm. They have Williams Street Command, communications on fire, ground 1.

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0: We'll be out here shortly. No need for further alerting.
1: Okay. If you're going to be the next engine in at that point, you're going to need to lay into Quinn 29, just so you're aware.

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1: Just an FYI, the neighbor's house has multiple rounds of ammunition in the back bedroom.
0: 10-4.
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1: 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Hydrants are going to be at Williams and Birch, 1 at 724 Williams also.
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1: 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Not sure if they're going to need a secondary, but you got hydrants at Williams and Birch, another one in front of 724 Williams, if you want to be able to grab one of them. Quint 24 should be grabbing the other one.

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0: County, I'm going to release Engine 34. I'm going to stay on scene with Fire Marshal 34. I'm going to terminate the command part. If you need anything, I'll be monitoring fire staff. I'll let you know when I'm available then.

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0: wants you to come around to the top end of Williams Avenue off of Lehigh Cap Street and come down in that way. County, Williams Avenue Command.
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0: Was Station 6 on the second alarm?
1: That's negative. Do you want me, Adam?
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1: 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For Borough, 715 Williams Avenue, crossing at Birch Street, Lehigh Gap Street for a second alarm dwelling fire. Station 6 with Station 29. 104 Borough, 715 Williams Avenue, crossing at Birch and Lehigh Gap Street for a second alarm dwelling fire.

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one upper borough, 715 Williams Avenue, Cross Street, Bird Street, Lehigh Gap Street, dwelling fire, station 75, station 57 through one upper borough, 715 Williams Avenue, dwelling fire.

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0: Be advised, I am returning command of the operation over to Northampton County, 4742.
1: 10-4, Northampton, 4742, I'll have command.
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for Borough, 715 Williams Avenue, approaching your Birch Street, Lake Ave Street, third alarm dwelling fire. Engine 12, engine 23, Quint 10, tower 16, with station 29, 104 Borough, 715 Williams Avenue, approaching your Birch Street, Lake Ave Street, third alarm dwelling fire. Operations on fire ground 1.

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1: Lake County, all units operating 715 Williams Avenue, evacuate the building. Units operating at 715 Williams Avenue, evacuate the building, 715 only at this time. With your third alarm, you're getting two more engines and quit in the tower from 16. Do you want an additional RIT team as well? You're getting Northampton 42 as a RIT right now.

0: to have on location.
1: You have one on scene, you have another one around. And Williams Avenue Command, just double check, I didn't get a response. Do you want a second RIT team with 42, or do you go with just the one?
0: Yes, please, we're working multiple dwellings.
1: Alright, Temp, we're also be advised, your fire marshal is unavailable. If need be, you're going to need state police. If you want them, we can get them started.
0: I'm sorry.
1: Temp, we're...

0: 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Wonderful Borough, 715 Williams Avenue, approach your Bird Street, Lagout Street, third alarm dwelling fire.
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1: 723 Williams.
0: Lee County, all units operating 715 Williams Avenue. Evacuate both structures. All units evacuate both structures this time.
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1: 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Third alarm to line fires, your second alert.
3: Lee County to all units responding to Williams Avenue. Manpower is going to be in front of Quint 29. Repeating, manpower in front of Quint 29.

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0: Okay, you're going to be the second red team. The other one's going to be from Northampton 42.
2: County Quinton.
0: Quinton.
2: County Quinton is responding.
0: 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Once on scene, stage your apparatus and send your manpower to the front of Quint 29.
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1: That for you. Lieutenant 24's got accountability. Just to you where you have Quint 10 responding in. Still haven't heard from Engine 23 or Tower 16 yet. And Engine 12 is not going to get a crew up, so we replace them with Engine 45 from your county.
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0: 10-4. County Chief 6, what was your question?
4: Command up fire ground 1.
0: Alright,
5: 10-4. 29.
0: Quint
5: 29. County, can you notify Wallaport Borough Authority, advise that we have this operation going on?
0: 10-4. Do you need the water pressure booster or anything like that?
5: Not at this time, but they may want to switch the pump.
0: Alright, 10-4.
6: We got County 4252. Will be RID officer. 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
0: 10-4. 4252, the RID officer. You have Station 2 responding with 4 as additional RID team.

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0: Chief 6. Alright, I'm gonna have operations on 715. Deputy 6 is gonna have 723 operations, and 4752 is gonna handle command. The 723, let's give to fire ground number 1, and if we could have for 715, fire ground number 2.
1: Okay, 10-4.

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0: 715, Austin Command. Can we get an engine to come in the alley to the rear and then water supply, and I'm going to need another line down to the rear.
1: We identify, we have 32.
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0: County 170, come in. I don't know if you're where you're going to want to place them, if you need them to go anywhere specific, but you have an engine for 45, Northampton 45 responding. Also, Chief 29 called in by phone, requested a full response from Carbon Station 5, so they were dispatched as well.
1: Alright, if we can put that 45 engine in the back alley, that would be great.
0: Lee County to Northampton engine, 4511.
2: Copies.
0: 10 for 4511.

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0: the impact here behind 941? Where's this alley that you need us at?
1: Just talking with C-16, we determined there isn't one back there, so if you just want to stay in line there.
0: Copy.
1: Command.
2: Alright. Second floor, A side. We're making entry with the line now.
1: Copy that.
2: And do you have an engine for the rear?
1: There's no alley back there. So, we'll have to pull it from the front.
2: Okay, the next block don't look that far. They can put it right in the front and drag down through the yard. Scott, also, if you get a chance, we could use some more scene lighting to the back of 15.

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1: 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We got our hands full a little bit here.
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0: 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So the fire is 715 under control at this point.
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0: County to Williams Avenue, come in. 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
0: Okay, 10-4. Wait a second, command. Do you want me to hold off on checks for now and then take it back interior?
1: Yeah, 10-4.
0: Aye, 10-4.
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0: 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I'll walk over to him.
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0: East 29, you calling?
1: 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Red Cross, they will call you within the next 2 hours, and it's going to come from a block number.
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Whitehall Township, Smoothie King, 2701 MacArthur Common, across the View Settler Drive and Sparks Street. ALS unknown problem. Station 62 with police, Whitehall Township, Smoothie King, 2701 MacArthur Common, across the View Settler Drive and Sparks Street. ALS unknown problem.

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The Sting Medic 2, ALS reading problems. I believe Dane opens the door.

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Station 36, engine 37, square 38, engine 39. Whitehall Township, Fairmont Place, 1 Maryland Circle, on the first floor, crushing to Fernhill Lane and Carolina Avenue for an inside odor.

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0: 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They are doing construction in the building this morning, and the caller left.

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Station 36, Engine 37, Square 38, Engine 39, Weddell Township, Fairmont Place, 1 Maryland Circle, crushing to Fernhill Lane and Carolina Avenue for an inside odor.

South Funnel Township, 1814 Helen Avenue, crushes to Bird Street and Clifford Street. ALS reading from Station 62, South Funnel Township, 1814 Helen Avenue, crushes to Bird Street and Clifford Street. ALS reading from

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2: 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Transformer fire. Station 5, Copley Borough, 25 Taylor Drive, Process Magna Drive, Copley Street, for transformer fire.

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0: Lehigh County, Tower 36. 36. Tower 36 will be on scene with a three-story multifamily. This time we have nothing showing. Alpha Charlie Delta. We'll make this Fairmont Command communications on Whitehall S2.
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0: Can you dispatch 42 units for that call?

42 11, rescue engine 5. Yeah, go ahead. DPNL is clearing us unless you have something else. Come again with that? DPNL is releasing us unless you have something else. Roger, copy that.

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Whitehall Township, 3220 St. Stephen's Lane, cross of Brinwood Drive, Ayla Park Problem, Station 62, Whitehall Township, 3220 St. Stephen's Lane, cross of Brinwood Drive, ALS, no problem.

Walnut Court Borough, Riverside Manor, 1 Main Street, across the South Canal, South Railroad Street, ALS Green Home, Station 67, Walnut Court Borough, Riverside Manor, 1 Main Street, across the South Canal Street and South Railroad Street, ALS breathing problems.

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Overdose. Station 63, Station 7 duty crew, Emmaus Burrow, 1337 Somerville Road, Crossroads, Pennsylvania Avenue, and South 14th Street, ALS unconscious overdose.

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Southbury Township to Devon House, 1930 Bevan Drive, South of Baldwin Court and Country Club Road, PLS 6 person. Station 52 and Station 63, second crew, Southbury Township, Devon House, 1930 Bevan Drive, South of Baldwin Court and Country Club Road, PLS 6 person.

Upper Saucon Township, Sacred Heart Way, Hell, 4851 Stockton Creek Road. Crossing 378 Saucon Drive, BLS Fall Victim, Station 72, Upper Saucon Township, Sacred Heart Way, Hill, 4851 Stockton Creek Road. Crossing 378 Saucon Drive, BLS for a Fall Victim.

Funnel Township. The Jeff Express Urgent Care, 4825 Tillman Street, crushing a Broadway and OT Drive, a BLS fall victim. Station 62, South Funnel Township. The Jeff Express Urgent Care, 4825 Tillman Street, crushing a Broadway and OT Drive, BLS fall victim.

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1: All units responding to the first fire on Pleasant Drive, the holding quarters. 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They are not in the

calling all Fire 48, Fire 40, and EMS 48 units responding after the rubbish fire on Pheasant Drive. Fire 48, 41, on scene, all units cancel, no need to acknowledge your 911.

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Station 67, 104 Perot, 328 Williams Avenue, across the 4th Street and 3rd Street, ALS diabetic.

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Ridge Manor 1, high rise, 333 Ridge Street, partially a short street and a 4th street, automatic fire alarm. Station 7 for your duty crew in Mayesboro, Ridge Manor 1, high rise, 333 Ridge Street, partially a short street and 4th street, automatic fire alarm.

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1: 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For Lincoln Avenue Command, hold 2, fire 42. All units in recall, and we acknowledge 700 hours.

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0: 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We'll have command until Chief 22 arrives.
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Station 63, 7 House, 1930 Bevan Drive, Process Baldwin Court, Country Club Road, electric system.

Up McKenzie Township to Delta Hotel, 7736 Adrian Drive, across the Sycamore Road, AOS 15. Station 62, Up McKenzie Township, the Delta Hotel, 7736 Adrian Drive, across the Sycamore Road, AOS 15.

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Station 75, Copley Borough, 215 Copley Street, cross of Northford Alley and North 2nd Street, the LSI Gathered.

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Station 72, Upper Fossen Township, 2563 Fossen Drive, Casa Hartman Drive, CLS 6%.

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Catasackleboro, 3 Second Street, cross of Great Street and Linden Street, ALS fall victim. Houston, 16 places, station 75, Catasackleboro, 3 Second Street, cross of Great Street and Linden Street, ALS fall victim.

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Laura McCungie Township, 5790 Burning Tree Lane, Crushy White Marsh Drive and Rolling Green Drive, ALS Walter Dump.

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Your second unit, 3430 Butler Lane, cross of Sherman Drive and Braddock Lane, A-List 15.

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Female, 6 person, station 66 is 3rd unit, Loma County Township, 7000 Pioneer Drive, Pasadena Street Lane, and Sequoia Drive. Female, 6 person.

Southbridge Township, 1072 Buckingham Drive, cross of Lindbergh Avenue, in Kingswood Lane, the electric person, station 62, Southbridge Township, 1072 Buckingham Drive, cross of Lindbergh Avenue, in Kingswood Lane, the electric person.

Whitehall Township, Health Center at Whitehall, 2741 MacArthur Road, Prospect Barrel Avenue, East Butler Drive, Taylor Prescription, 1862, Whitehall Township. Health Center at Whitehall, 2741 MacArthur Road, Prospect Barrel Avenue, East Butler Drive, Taylor Prescription.

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Cross the Baldwin Court, Texas Club Road, be electric person. Station 63 South Breakdown to 7 House, 930 Bevan Drive. Cross the Baldwin Court, Texas Club Road, be electric person.

Fountain Hill Borough, 1140 Graham Street, crosses Craig Street and Palmer Street, the arrested person. Station 73, Fountain Hill Borough, 1140 Graham Street, crosses Craig Street and Palmer Street, the arrested person.

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Station 62, up McKenzie Township, Country Meadows, 430 North Park Road, Tulsa Gorge Drive, Rapid Lane, ALS unconscious.

Catafalqueboro, 414 Circle Drive, Crescent Poplar Street, Murray Street, BLS Wilmington. Station 75, Catafalqueboro, 414 Circle Drive, Crescent Poplar Street, Murray Street, BLS Wilmington.

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They live in Conscious Station 52, Station 36, Engine 37, Whitehall Township, Al Aziz Grill, 1146 MacArthur Road, off of Jordan Parkway. They live in Conscious.

Saucon Township, 6776 Veracruz Road, crossing Brunner Road and Cozy Corner Road, ALS chest pain, station 72, Upper Saucon Township, 6776 Veracruz Road, crossing Brunner Road and Cozy Corner Road, ALS chest pain.

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2: Motel Sacramento, 410 Glenwood Street, crossing 58th 4th Street, CLS Bleeding. Station 75, North Catasacal Borough, 410 Glenwood Street, crossing 58th 4th Street, CLS Bleeding.

0: 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Station 18, Resmedic 755, Northside Sackleboro, 410 Buttonwood Street, cross the 684 Street, CMS assist with listing.
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Tower 7 o'clock in Royal, 410 Butler Street, Northwest 6th Street, 4th Street, EMS assisted lifting. Station 18, North Carolina, Sacramento, 410 Buttonwood Street, Park 5th Street, 4th Street, with CMS, it was being second alert.

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1: Varsity team, they're asking for assistance with looking at 74-year-old female that's bedbound.

Caliber count at 6815 Bay Gubbin Road, crossing Stoller Court and Hunter's Hill Road, CLS Ball Victim, Station 67, second unit, actually first unit, Caliber count at 6815 Bay Gubbin Road, crossing Stoller Court and Hunter's Hill Road, CLS Ball Victim.

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Here, let's disregard your comms. 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We'll look at this.

Cooper Grove Borough, 435 East Fairview Street, south of North 15th, North 4th Street, put out that fire. Station 4, engine 27, tanker 27. Cooper Grove Borough, 435 East Fairview Street, south of North 15th and North 4th Street, put out that fire.

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1: Temple 2 4, rescue engine 4, police are on scene, stay in the fire.

Hanover Township, the ramp from 22 eastbound to Airport Road southbound at the light. Hanover, unknown problem. Station 6250, Station 75, Hanover Township. On the ramp from 22 eastbound to Airport Road southbound at the light. ALS unknown problem.

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Station 66 Loma Hundi Township, Legend of Allentown, 6043 Loma Hundi Road, Coffee Springs Road, and Mill Creek Road, CLS for Ball Mission.

Salisbury Township, 1208 East Susquehanna Street, Apartment 1, B Bravo, across Eberoth Avenue and Vermont Avenue, BLS traumatic injury, Station 73. Salisbury Township, 1208 East Susquehanna Street, Apartment 1, B Bravo, across Eberoth Avenue, Vermont Avenue, BLS traumatic injury.

Salisbury Township, Ross Dress for Less, 3300 Lehigh Street, Cross Street, 33rd Street Southwest. Outside gas odor, Station 31, Salisbury Township, Ross Dress for Less, 3300 Lehigh Street, Cross Street, 33rd Street Southwest for an outside gas odor.

0: FRT 20. 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He'll be waiting in a gray Ford F-250 to point it out.
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1: County 2,
0: T20. I copied it on F2. Give me a second here.
1: Step 4, do you want me to do a dispatch a while or just wait?
0: Go ahead and dispatch it and send north of 16, by the way. There's nothing out there right now. That's not clear here momentarily.
1: Copy.
0: T20, Rescue Engine 20, divert to Riverside. Okay, copy.

0: 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Smoke in the woods came in. The call came in from someone on 13th Avenue. Bethlehem PD officer went out and said they were in the woods area off of Riverside Drive.
1: Okay, copy.
2: County 220.
0: 220.
2: Alright, Ross is going to be unfounded. It was coming from a sewer tap in the sidewalk. It's been dissipated. I'll be clear from Lehigh Street, hooking on the Riverside Drive.
0: 10-4-2-20, you copy all that additional?
2: I did. And did you hit Norco 16 right away? I missed it this side.
0: Affirmative. I included them verbally and we called over for their full station because I didn't know if he wanted to make a difference.

0: I heard the Cross Creek Pump House Road. 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
1: That's up to you. Whatever's going to be easier. Myself and the rescue engine are coming from Lehigh Street. I just added you because we're going to be delayed. So if you want to head down there and get eyes on it and then advise because you're going to be closer than I am.
0: Copy.
1: If you're close to the station, grab the brush. I just turned on the downing plate.

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0: I just want to confirm, did Duffel send any fire units as well, or just PD?
1: They did not send any of their own fire units, but we do have Station 16 heading out to you.

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1: Riverside Command.
0: Alright, as of now, we haven't located anything. I do have crews on foot walking the old homeless path here. If you can, call over to Norfolk Southern. Just have them stop train traffic for a little bit. There's a lot of apparatus on the road here.
1: 10-4, I'll let them know.

Sunset Avenue, waiting for the orders.

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0: 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I was just on back to. It's going to be in the city of Bethlehem. The best landmark they can get right now is going to be Craig Avenue. Norco should be sending BPD back out. 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
1: Northampton knows I don't have to call them.
0: Yeah, I advise them on taxes.

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1: You can release the call. All units be available. I gave the coordinates to Northampton via radio.
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Station 75, Hanover Township, 1810 Ulster Road, cross of Troxel Court and Pennsylvania Avenue, Bayless Medical Alert Alarm.

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Lower McCungie Township, Lehigh Common, 1680 Spring Creek Road, cross of Rolling Meadow Drive, Lower McCungie Road. The memory support room 137, BLS fall victim. Station 66, Lower McCungie Township, Lehigh Common, 1680 Spring Creek Road, memory support room 137, cross of Rolling Meadow Drive and Lower McCungie Road, BLS fall victim.

Slidington Borough, Slidington Apartments, 550 Main Street, Apartment 302, across from Dowell Street, Middle Alley, Ayla's breathing problem. Station 67, Slidington Borough, Slidington Apartments, 550 Main Street, Apartment 302, across from Dowell Street, Middle Alley, Ayla's breathing problem.

Washington, Gotcha, DD-727, Route 873, pressure to Bateman Road and Mountain Road, Dallas Chest Main, Station 67, 2nd Crew, Washington Township, 8727, Route 873, pressure to Bateman Road and Mountain Road, Dallas Chest Main.

from McCutcheon Township, 7908 Trails End, close to Mulberry Road, Pheasant Run, intermediate sick person. Station 62, Upper McCutcheon Township, 7908 Trails End, close to Mulberry Road and Pheasant Run, intermediate sick person.

Upper Saucon Township, Sacred Heart, 4851 Saucon Creek Road, room 207, cross of route 378 Saucon Drive, Gila Sick Person, station 72, Upper Saucon Township, Sacred Heart, 4851 Saucon Creek Road, room 207, cross of route 378 Saucon Drive, Gila Sick Person.